0: 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I have never dreamed it. Have you ever dreamed a night like this? Die coolsten Songs von gestern. Die ganzen Hits von heute. RMN Radio.
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It's Red Bull with the

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1: You know, just, we just had so much good music when I was a kid growing up. Mm-hmm. So much good music. You could dance to, you could sing to, you know, yeah. There was just a lot of good stuff out there.

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1: So klingt das neue RMN Radio. I have never dreamed it. Have you ever dreamed a night like this? Die coolsten Songs von gestern. Die ganzen Hits von heute. RMN Radio.